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3: Taking a look at the weather forecast, tonight in Yellowknife, we're looking at partly cloudy conditions and a low of +1. Tomorrow, mainly cloudy skies, with winds gusting up to 40 in the afternoon and a high of 10. Thursday, sunny skies and a high of 6. Over in Hay River, tonight we're looking at partly cloudy conditions and a 30% chance of showers, with a low of 3. Tomorrow, we're looking at mainly cloudy skies, with winds gusting up to 40 in the afternoon and a high of 8. Thursday, cloudy skies and a high of 4.

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3: Weather on the go.
4: Taking a look at the weather forecast, tonight in Yellowknife, we're looking at partly cloudy conditions and a low of +1. Tomorrow, mainly cloudy skies, with winds gusting up to 40 in the afternoon and a high of 10. Thursday, sunny skies and a high of 6. Over in Hay River, tonight we're looking at partly cloudy conditions and a 30% chance of showers, with a low of 3. Tomorrow, we're looking at mainly cloudy skies with winds gusting up to 40 in the afternoon and a high of 8. Thursday, cloudy skies and a high of 4.
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0: Weather on the go.
3: Taking a look at the weather forecast, tonight in Yellowknife, we're looking at partly cloudy conditions and a low of +1. Tomorrow, mainly cloudy skies with winds gusting up to 40 in the afternoon and a high of 10. Thursday, sunny skies and a high of 6. Over in Hay River, tonight we're looking at partly cloudy conditions and a 30% chance of showers with a low of 3. Tomorrow, we're looking at mainly cloudy skies with winds gusting up to 40 in the afternoon and a high of 8. Thursday, cloudy skies and a high of 4.
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3: Taking a look at the weather forecast, tonight in Yellowknife, we're looking at partly cloudy conditions and a low of +1. Tomorrow, mainly cloudy skies, with winds gusting up to 40 in the afternoon and a high of 10. Thursday, sunny skies and a high of 6. Over in Hay River, tonight we're looking at partly cloudy conditions and a 30% chance of showers, with a low of 3. Tomorrow, we're looking at mainly cloudy skies, with winds gusting up to 40 in the afternoon and a high of 8. Thursday, cloudy skies and a high of 4.

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0: Weather on the Go.
3: Taking a look at the weather forecast, tonight in Yellowknife, we're looking at partly cloudy conditions and a low of +1. Tomorrow, mainly cloudy skies, with winds gusting up to 40 in the afternoon and a high of 10. Thursday, sunny skies and a high of 6. Over in Hay River, tonight we're looking at partly cloudy conditions and a 30% chance of showers, with a low of 3. Tomorrow, we're looking at mainly cloudy skies with winds gusting up to 40 in the afternoon and a high of 8. Thursday, cloudy skies and a high of 4.
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1: Weather on the go.
4: Taking a look at the weather forecast, tonight in Yellowknife, we're looking at partly cloudy conditions and a low of +1. Tomorrow, mainly cloudy skies, with winds gusting up to 40 in the afternoon and a high of 10. Thursday, sunny skies and a high of 6. Over in Hay River, tonight we're looking at partly cloudy conditions and a 30% chance of showers, with a low of 3. Tomorrow, we're looking at mainly cloudy skies with winds gusting up to 40 in the afternoon and a high of 8. Thursday, cloudy skies and a high of 4.

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for that. Anyway, welcome. We are getting closer to the long weekend. Did you remember that it was a long weekend? I did not until one of my friends posted on Facebook just a couple minutes ago saying, hey, there's no snow for the long weekend. She lives in Grand Prairie, but still. I'm like, okay, we were never going to get snow up here, but it's nice to know that we're going to get Monday off because I think I need it. I need it to A, do nothing this weekend because the trade show is so busy and yeah. I can't wait. Anyway, let's take a look at weather for Yellowknife today. 9 degrees. Starting the morning off with sunshine, but I guess there's going to be increasing cloudiness, wind gusts as well, getting up to 40 this afternoon. So enjoy the sunshine while we have it. In Hay River today, it's 8 degrees and mainly cloudy. 2 tonight with showers. We're going to get into the full details of weather coming up in just a little bit of time, obviously. We have a full segment for that. On the show today, we're talking about the upcoming public safety town hall. I, friends, have scored Kieran Tester. He's going to come in on Thursday to be aired Friday morning about the public safety town hall. Also going to give us an update about the one that happened a couple months ago, I want to say, maybe not that actually long ago, where the MLA for Yellowknife Center and for Range Lake got together and they chatted with the public, and now they're coming back to present the ideas and what they've done to the public. More details on that, and also more great local stories on the way. Like one that we're going to talk about, which I find really, really interesting. Does Canada run on Dunkin' Donuts? That's because Dunkin' Donuts is coming back in Canada. Late 2026 or early 2027. The CEO of Dunkin' Donuts says that he wants to build 600 to 700 Dunkin' Donut locations in Canada. It didn't leave that long ago. Last store closed up in 2018. It's back.

0: a requirement here on the radio station to play a certain amount of Canadian songs. And when my one friend that works in radio, who worked in radio in Calgary and now in Cochrane, she always says to me, it's a classic Canadian song to always play on the radio. And so every time I play that song, I always send her a photo. So I'm just waiting for that text now. Hey, this is really interesting to me. Are you eating breakfast a little too late? Obviously, it's 6:15 in the morning, so we could talk about this. I mean, probably not too early right now, right? No, but Dr. Doshti, who is in Europe, was looking at data for nearly 3,000 adults and with an average age of about 64 years old from the University of Manchester, and they were basically just asking people when they eat breakfast. Participants reported the times they ate the meals and all of that stuff, and then completed the health and lifestyle survey across multiple years. So it wasn't just like one and done. They did this for multiple years. Now, they also adjusted factors such as age, sex, education, levels, and lifestyle. Each hour, breakfast was delayed with associated with a 10% higher risk of death, which is quite interesting to me. I don't think about that when I'm eating. But basically, if you eat any time after 9 a.m. for breakfast, then it gets a little bit dangerous. Even the 8 o'clock, there's a higher risk than, say, right now, or, say, 7 o'clock. So I don't know if that will partake into your breakfast. I'm going to have an unpopular opinion. I actually don't like breakfast, so I don't. I got my coffee, of course, got my coffee next to me, but that's really all. I won't actually eat until probably 10, 11. Is that bad? I think that might be bad. But I don't get hungry until then, so I just don't.
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0: All right, coming up next, we've got news and a full look at weather details this morning. After Dua Lipa, this is New Rules on 100.1 Go FM.

0: I'm Lisa Yese with your news on the go. A local business is responding to environmental gaps in the moving market in Yellowknife and surrounding areas. Melinda Griffin created a rental totes company to offer a convenient and greener option for people and companies who need to move personal items or stock. It's something Griffin noticed that hasn't been available in Yellowknife or surrounding areas in the past. In Yellowknife, recycle services are not curbside, so people frequently end up throwing their cardboard straight into the garbage or dumpster, and it ends up in landfills. 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
4: Weather on the go.
5: Let's check in on weather for Yellowknife. 9 degrees today. And if you're loving the sunshine that we're getting this morning, because let's be real, it feels like it's been cloudy here in the capital for the last couple days. Well, the sunshine's only going to stick around for a bit. Increasing cloudiness this morning. We'll move to clouds later this afternoon. Windy also today at 40 kilometers an hour. Coming out of the northeast, tonight mainly cloudy, low of minus one. Tomorrow, 6 and mainly sunny. And as we hit the long weekend, Friday, 8 degrees and sunshine. In Hay River today, 8 degrees is the high and mainly cloudy. Right now, it's a mix of sun and cloud. Should say becoming mainly cloudy later this morning. 2 degrees tonight, cloudy with a chance of rain. Tomorrow, 4 is the high. Cloudy with a chance of rain in the morning, but should clear out by noon, get pure sunshine. By the afternoon, Friday, sunshine and a high of 4 degrees. Currently in Hay River at the Merlin Carter Airport, it's 4 degrees and mostly cloudy. And here in downtown Yellowknife this morning, sunny and 1.
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5: All right, coming up next, did you do the census yesterday? If not, you could be facing a fine. I've got all the details next.

Benny Lopez and Love Don't Cost a Thing. It is Go FM. Happy, what is it, Wednesday today? Oh, it's Keeson, and yesterday was an important deadline for a lot of you, a lot of Canadians. The census, okay? The census has now passed. So if you're listening this morning, maybe you're laying in bed or you got this on in the kitchen and you're thinking, uh-oh, I didn't do it. My advice to you would be to do it today. Like, really get on it today. I did mine yesterday, and to be honest with you, I thought that I was going to get the long one just because I just moved here and maybe they wanted more information. This is also the first census that I've done as an adult. Nope, it was the very short one. It just asked me, you know, here was my address, my apartment number, where I live, how many people live there. I put my name down, you know, went on just to ask me, you know, some other questions, and then it was over. But I was seeing online, especially on some of the other Vista radio stations that I was seeing and talking to people there, a lot of people were texting in and phoning into those stations and saying that they found that the census was just a tad bit intrusive. Personally, for me, I didn't think so, only because I don't mind answering really any question, to be completely honest with you. And the questions to me on the short one weren't that bad. But that's what I've heard from some people. About 75% of Canadians only got the short one. I think one in four Canadian households only got the long census. I found this one really funny because CBC reported the other day there was a lot of Canadians on TikTok that were actually kind of pissy because they didn't get the long census. To be completely honest with you, I'm kind of sad that I didn't get the census, the long one, because I wanted to, like, actually fill out the details and do all of that stuff, but I didn't get to. But maybe in the next 5 years, I will. So if you've got to do your census, make sure you do it today. I don't know if that'll save you from the potential of a $500 fine, but, you know, you can try. Justin Bieber, Yukon. It's 100.1 Go FM out in Yellowknife at Hay River. You see?

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1: Taylor Swift, Look What You Made Me Do, 6:34 here on Go FM. It is Keys in about 10 minutes time. We're going to take a look at the top headlines. One story that we're going to focus on today is RCMP out of Northern Saskatchewan reporting the death of a 27-year-old man who was working in Zoo Bay and was mauled to death by a bear. All the details at 6:45. Here's Adele rolling in the deep on Go.

0: I'm Justin Goulet. Diavik Diamond Mines Environmental Monitoring Advisory Board is opposing a request by Diavik Diamond Mines, Inc. to shut down the board. The mine argued that the board's work duplicates normal regulatory functions and suggested that the board be shut down by March of 2027. The EMAB argued that their work brings forward community concerns and perspectives that would not be a part of normal regulatory oversight. The board also stressed that independent oversight was more important than ever during this critical phase in the mine's lifespan. A decision is expected to be reached by the end of June of this year.
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4: If you're listening in Hay River this morning, you can breathe a little sigh of relief because, good news, the breakup along the Hay River has concluded. It is done, and there was no flooding reported whatsoever. Data from the town's water level and webpage tracking showed it actually remained quite steady along Hay River and the Alexandra Falls, Paradise Valley, and the Pine Point Bridge. Over the past 12 hours, according to the latest reports by town officials, water was flowing without obstruction through both channels. Yay! Now we don't have to worry until next year. All the details on mynorthnow.com. You can click the news section when you go. Top headlines from here in Canada and around the world. Coming up next, talking about the UK PM defying orders, step down. That's next after Depeche Mode on Go FM.

Mode and enjoy the silence. Hopefully I'm saying that right. I don't know. It's 6:24. Top headlines for you this morning. It's go. RCMP out of northern Saskatchewan are reporting the death of a 27-year-old man. RCMP say he was killed by a bear. Now, the man who came to Canada from India just 3 years ago was mauled by the bear when he was working outside. It happened at a place called Zoo Bay. For the time being, work has been halted at Zoo Bay. The company says it's deeply saddened by the death of the man. And still news out of the UK, as British Prime Minister Keir Starmer defies the odds and the massive calls to step down. Yesterday, more than 70 Labour MPs called on him to step down, and now ministers within his government are stepping down, citing him as the problem. This comes after the Labour Party's worst showing in decades in the local elections, where they lost 1,400 council and mayoral seats. David Lammy, the deputy PM and the one most likely to take over, says he's in full support of Starmer and has no plans to challenge Starmer for the role of PM. We'll see how long that lasts. Sport check in the NHL playoff action last night. The Buffalo Sabres beat the Montreal Canadiens 3-2 in Game 4 to even the Eastern Conference semifinal series. In Las Vegas, the Golden Knights scored in the first overtime to edge the Anaheim Ducks 3-2. And taking a 3-2 lead in the Western Conference semifinal. Montreal edged Minnesota for a 2-1 in the fifth and deciding game of their Professional Women's Hockey League semifinal series last night. Montreal will now face Ottawa in an all-Canadian final for the Walter Cup. And the Toronto Blue Jays just came back from a 5-0 deficit last night, but the Tampa Bay Rays still prevailed, hanging on to beat the Jays 7-6 in 10 innings. That's your sports check. And top headline, 6:46. I really nailed that down. That felt fast, didn't it? To Go FM. Next headline update at 7:45. Here's Taylor Dane and Tell It to My Heart.

0: you know what? I feel like a lot of people have been thinking about this. It's Go FM. I'm Keeson with Loud Luxury. And who else was that? Young and Foolish. Oh, and a long plethora of an artist, Charlie, on a Friday. Yeah. Anyway, the World Health Organization is saying that there should not be a pandemic when it comes to the hantavirus, but cases will tick up just because of that cruise ship and all the people that were on board. So just be prepared for that. Now, we were talking about yesterday that Spain, France, and the U.S. have reported more cases as of yesterday. And I thought this was really cool. The University of Sask is one of many universities across the world, but one here in Canada, who is already working on a vaccination for the people that have been affected. A low number of people affected right now and are being contact traced within those countries. Hey, more great music coming up. Hold on.
1: I'm Justin Goulet. Breakup of the Hay River has officially concluded without flooding, with remaining ice in the East Channel cleared. According to the latest data, levels on Monday evening were above historical averages for this time of year, but officials say they did not present a flood risk. Officials are advising anyone on boats or watercrafts to take precautions due to the rising levels. Logs and occasional ice and debris coming off the shores could present risk to watercraft operators. Anyone who would like information about emergency preparedness can head to the town's emergency response webpages.
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0: 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So that's just a friendly reminder to you. If you've yet to do it, get on it.
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4: Well, and for sure, we're kicking off this hour with the greatest hits ever made. It's Keeson, 2 minutes after 7 o'clock on this Wednesday. Hopefully you are well. We've got Keeson's question of the day coming up in just a little bit. But first, kicking off the 7 o'clock hour, Madonna, Holiday. It's on 100.1 Go FM in Yellowknife. 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

0: Day and Madonna. It's 100.1 Go FM. 6 minutes after 7 o'clock on this Wednesday. It is May 13th. Thanks for listening today. Okay, so we've got our question of the day today. Keeson's question of the day, if you will. And I found this quite interesting because as somebody that goes to the grocery store, as somebody that lives by himself, as somebody that has to do everything by myself, you know, all the fun chores and stuff like that, I never look at this part of the package, but what's the number one thing that people will look at when they were looking at labels? And I'm talking labels on food products at the grocery store. I never look for this because I don't care. I'd rather be happy than sad. So I want to know, okay? What's the number one thing that people look at when they're looking at labels? Text me at 867-920-2523. Again, 867-920-2523. We'll have the convo for this hour. We look forward to hearing from you.
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2: And it goes a little something like this.

this is super interesting. Gen Z, are they redefining the digital balance? We all know the kids these days, or really anybody these days, is all sucked up in their phone. And as somebody that is in the Gen Z category, I would have to agree. Listen, I love the social media. I love the Facebook and the Instagram. And sometimes, especially on the weekend, I find myself scrolling quite a bit. I scroll sometimes at work, which if you're my boss this morning listening, then that's not true. If you're anything for management here at the station, that's not true. But to the folks listening this morning, it is. And anyway, there's a article out from CBC and a whole bunch of other places, or curated, I guess, from those places, about Gen Z redefining the digital balance. They're unplugging, I guess, a lot of university students unplugging, citing mental health, productivity, and privacy concerns as key reasons for limiting their tech use. You know, some of the things that I see people post online, you just have to shake your head. You know, this is one girl that I know, not going to out anybody on the radio, but this one girl that I've known for years and years and years, and you're like, I'm talking elementary school years. I mean, I don't really know her anymore, but you know, you still follow those people on Instagram or Facebook or whatever the hell it is, and some of the things that that person posts, I'm just like, wow. You know, you got to think 10 years, 20 years into the future. What do you want your future boss seeing? What do you want your future kids seeing? You know, I see a lot of the time people, like celebrities, that will do something, and then, you know, Kim Kardashian, we all know how she got famous, right? One of the things that she said is that's something that she's going to have to explain to her kids later on, you know? Anyway, I find this quite interesting. Gen Z, this is what the article says. It says Gen Z students across Canada are voluntarily stepping back from constant connectivity and embracing what experts call digital minimalism. Neuroscience researcher Emma Durand explained that constant connectedness. There we go. I had to think about that one for a second. I'm sorry. Overwhelms the brain, and shorter breaks from devices can boost cognitive and emotional well-being. Is that true? Like, I know that some people probably get really happy when they're on the device, when they're on the Facebook, when they're on the Instagram. You know, there's some things that I see on Facebook, especially Facebook, where it just makes me mad, and I'm like, I cannot deal with this. Then I put it down. Anyway, I guess there's a personal journey to unplugging. So if you've got a personal journey to unplugging, good for you. I don't. My job involves technology. And that's the crappy thing about it. But, you know, I've got an excuse. That's right? I think it's right. Yeah!

0: be my lover.
1: Keith's question of the day. What is the number one thing that people look at when they're looking at labels, such as food labels at the grocery store? 867-920-2523. Brian says, good morning. I don't, dot, dot, dot. He said, I don't care enough to look, only because I don't want to feel bad about it later. It's so true. I mean, when you buy that one thing from the store that you know you probably shouldn't have, but you don't want to feel bad about, don't look. I never look, okay? I never, ever, ever look. I actually looked at one thing the other day, but it was already in my fridge, and I thought, oh my gosh, that's a lot of blank in this drink. So yeah. 867-920-2523. What's the number one thing that people look at when they're looking at labels? And it can be in your drink. It can be in pretty much anything these days.
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0: Courtesy of Piata, Northern Saskatchewan this morning are reporting the death of a 27-year-old man. RCMP say he was killed by a bear. The man who came to Canada from India 3 years ago was mauled by the bear when he was working outside. It happened at a place called Zoo Bay. For the time being, work at Zoo Bay has been halted, and the company says it's deeply saddened by the death of the man.
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0: All right, checking in on weather for Yellowknife today. 9 degrees is the high with sunshine, but increasing cloudiness later this morning, and we're going to move to clouds all day after that. Wind coming out of the northeast up to 40 kilometers an hour, dropping down to -1 tonight. Should be mainly cloudy. Tomorrow, 6 degrees and mainly sunny. And for Friday to kick off the long weekend, we've got 8 degrees with sunshine. In Hay River today, a high of 8 and mainly cloudy. First, though, this morning, a mix of sun and cloud. Windy also down there later this afternoon, up to 40 kilometers an hour. 2 degrees tonight, chance of rain, cloudy. Tomorrow, 4 degrees, cloudy, and another chance of rain. They're also going to kick off the long weekend with sunshine and a high of 4. In Hay River right now, it's 4 degrees, and what they're saying, mostly cloudy. And in downtown Yellowknife this morning, pure sunshine and 2.
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Do you remember Song Cascada? And every time we touch, it's Keeson here on Go 100. Hey, coming up next, I thought this was quite interesting. Yes, I know, Mother's Day was on Sunday. And if you forgot, well, that's too bad. But there was a school in Winnipeg that was under fire because they ditched the Mother's Day and Father's Day celebrations, and there's more schools in Canada taking that approach on. All the details next after Selena Gomez and Marshmallow with Wolves on Go FM.

0: get to you. All right, how would you react if you sent your kid to school, let's say kindergarten, and maybe you're a mom and you're expecting a nice little Mother's Day thing from the school, and all of a sudden you find out that the rest of your family members, including you, get a little something for Mother's Day?
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0: I love those three people. As soon as I wake up. Anyway, totally off topic, but Mother's Day, obviously, on Sunday. And there was a school in Winnipeg, and there's been other reports of schools across Canada doing this, where instead of doing a Mother's Day craft or even a Father's Day craft, like it's for the both, what they're doing is they're calling it a father or a family day celebration, and they're making stuff for every member of the family. Oh, you know, I don't even know. I don't even know what to say. Anyway, parents at the school were like, well, what are we doing? Like, that's not right. And people were getting mad. Then, yeah, the other reports came out of, well, you know, our school in New Brunswick or our school in Alberta or our school in the Yukon or whatever it is, we're doing these things. And here's the thing. For me, I remember having so much fun. You probably do in your grade one class, in kindergarten and grade two, where your teacher would sit you down and then you would make something for your mom or something for your dad and you would give it to them. I think my mom threw mine out. I think that's what she told me. I mean, I think she threw out some of them, which is lovely. I love my mom, but you know, some parents just don't do that. Some do. I think my mom kept some of them, but not all of them, if I remember. But also, I give my mom grace because, you know, there was four of us and a lot of junk that came from school. Probably the most awkward thing for me is, and this kind of has to do with celebrations, the high school that I went to during graduation, they basically have you do a rose ceremony where you have one rose and you write a card and you have to pick who to give it to. Now, I have an identical twin brother, so it was quite easy. Not for me, though, because I didn't want to give it to my mom or my dad because, I don't know, I just knew that Riker was going to give it one of them to them. So I gave it to my grandma. I love my grandma, and I felt like that was a safe bet, if you will. And I still don't regret it to this day. I don't. But I just don't like when schools and education systems put you in that awkward position. I would have given a rose to anybody, but because I love my grandma, I chose her, you know? Anyway, back to the kindergarten grade one stuff. I still think if it's Mother's Day, you give it to your mom. You make something for your mom. If it's Father's Day, you make something for your father. I don't know where we're getting lost with the concept. It's not Family Day. Family Day is a whole specific other thing. We could do Family Day on a different day. Just make the damn Mother's Day card. That's my opinion. Anyway, if you're a teacher listening this morning, just follow what I just said. Here's Miley Cyrus on Go FM.

FM 100.1 in Yellowknife and Hay River and the Go Morning Show, 7:36 on this Wednesday, middle of the week. Getting closer to a long weekend, hey? Oh, I cannot wait. Nobody knows how excited I am to sleep in as well. No alarm at all for the weekend. I'm Keith Sid with Harlequin. This is Innocent on Go 100.1.

0: If you care to share your opinion on the Mother's Day card thing that I was talking about earlier, some schools across Canada are not doing them anymore, not making Mother's Day cards, not making Mother's or Father's Day cards. They're making Family Day stuff. Anyway, Jen always has the best texts. She texted into our text line at 867-920-2523. She said, make the damn Mother's Day card. Some of my best gifts for my kids were from school, same as at Christmas time. My youngest is going to be 24 years old, and I still hang their Christmas ornaments they made at school on my tree every year. And it brings me back to a place that was long ago, a long time ago, and something I and other moms maybe didn't get to enjoy as much because it's such a busy time. It's true. I feel bad for my mom. Four children. We were all pretty much not that far off in age. My oldest sister's 25. And I'm the youngest, or my brother and I are the youngest at 20 years old. And I do feel for my mom. So, Mom, if you're listening this morning, I'm sorry for the hell that we put you through. You probably didn't get to enjoy it as much, but like I said about my mom. So I don't know if my mom is very sentimental in that aspect like other moms is. I think there's a lot of stuff that my mom threw out. And I know I'm totally blasting her here on public radio. But you know what? It's true. I think my mom still hangs a couple of Christmas ornaments that we made. But yeah, I think so on our Christmas tree. Actually, no, she doesn't. I don't think so. Because last year and the year before that, we just had Christmas lights. No Christmas ornaments. Or I think she buys these fancy ones. Anyway, my mom is not a traditional mom. Okay, she told me to my face that she does not like hanging stuff on the tree. And she does not like hanging our stuff on the tree. So, and there's a drawer in my parents' house, just chock full of all of our stuff that she did end up keeping. She still has my grade 7 class photo in there and a whole bunch of other things in there. And I always say to my mom, I'm like, are you going to ever, like, put these up somewhere? Nope. All right. Okay, we're going to go to break. More great music coming up. Oh, and top headlines after the break as well.
1: I'm Justin Goulet. Northwest Territories Health and Social Services Authority issued a public advisory that a mock code silver will be conducted at Stanton Territorial Hospital today. Hospital representatives said that urgent medical procedures and patient services will not be impacted by the drill. The mock drill is slated to last about half an hour, beginning at about 10:30 this morning. The authority plans to conduct a review of the mock drill to better understand where improvements could be made in emergency response and preparedness.
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0: All right, the one thing that we've been talking about this morning is there are some schools in Canada that are saying, no more Mother's Day celebration, no more Father's Day celebration. We're just going to go for a Family Day celebration. So kids in some Manitoba and across Canada schools did not bring anything home for Mother's Day. I've been talking a little bit about how my mom threw out a lot of our stuff. And, you know, the issue with being on the radio is I do have a lot of family that tunes in to listen to me, which I truly appreciate. At my old radio station I worked at, I used to talk about a said person in my family quite a bit in a negative light, and then I was informed that that person was probably listening every day, and it makes it for an awkward family dinner when we all get together. Anyway, my mom texted me. I knew she would. She said, "I kept a lot of stuff, you whiner." And then she said, "I have all the ornaments. I just wanted an adult Christmas tree because you guys were adults now." Okay, well, we're gonna have to look through that junk drawer that you've got full of all our stuff. Anyway, 867-920-2523. If you want to get in on the conversation, what do you think about Mother's Day being just totally kiboshed from some schools and Father's Day as well?
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0: Top headlines for you this morning. RCMP out of northern Saskatchewan are reporting the death of a 27-year-old man. RCMP say he was killed by a bear. The man who came to Canada from India 3 years ago was mauled by the bear when he was working outside. It happened at a place called Zoo Bay, about 700 kilometers north of Saskatoon. For the time being, work at the Zoo Bay has been halted, and the company says it's deeply saddened by the death of the man. And still news out of the UK, as British Prime Minister Keir Starmer defies the massive calls to step down. Yesterday, more than 70 Labour Party MPs called on him to step down, and now ministers within his government are stepping down and citing him as the problem. This comes after the Labour Party's worst showing in decades in the local elections, where they lost 1,400 council and mayoral seats. David Lammy, the deputy PM and the one most likely to take over if Starmer ever stepped down, said that he's in full support of Keir Starmer and has no plan to challenge him for the role of PM. In sports today, the NHL playoff action last night, the Buffalo Sabres beat the Montreal Canadiens 3-2 in Game 4 to even the Eastern Conference semifinal series. In Las Vegas, the Golden Knights scored the first overtime to edge the Anaheim Ducks 3-2 and taking a 3-2 lead in the Western Conference semifinal. Montreal and Minnesota played 2-1 last night in the fifth and deciding the game of their Professional Women's Hockey League semifinal series last night. Montreal will now face Ottawa in an all-Canadian final for the Walter Cup. The Toronto Blue Jays came back from a 5-0 deficit last night as well. But the Tampa Bay Rays still prevailed, hanging on to beat the Jays 7-6 in 10 innings. So it started out good, then it just moved to not great news. That's sports, and those are the top headlines for you this morning. It is 7:48 on this Wednesday as you travel to work, or maybe you're listening from home. Whatever you're doing, thanks for tuning in. 100.1 Go FM with Black Box. This is

0: I'm Justin Goulet. Diavik Diamond Mines Environmental Monitoring Advisory Board is opposing a request by Diavik Diamond Mines, Inc. to shut down the board. The mine argued that the board's work duplicates normal regulatory functions and suggested that the board be shut down by March of 2027. The EMAB argued that their work brings forward community concerns and perspectives that would not be a part of normal regulatory oversight. The board also stressed that independent oversight was more important than ever during this critical phase in the mine's lifespan. A decision is expected to be reached by the end of June of this year.
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1: Well, if you're traveling across the territory today, maybe heading down south to Alberta, you know, it's weird. A lot of people at the trade show were telling me that this weekend they're going back down to Alberta, specifically Edmonton or high level. Well, roads across the territory are looking amazing. Ferry routes are open as well if you're trying to cross something like the Mackenzie River one's closed, but the Liard River crossing is open. 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

0: well, maybe now more so than when that song came out, that's for sure. And thanks for listening today. I always do appreciate it. Now, if you remember a couple months ago, the Yellowknife Center MLA, Robert Hawkins, and Kieran Testard, who is the MLA for Range Lake, they were holding a public safety town hall. Well, now they're going to be hosting a follow-up public safety town hall with the justice minister here in the territory, and also members of the RCMP are going to be there as well. Going to happen later this month on May 25th, which is a Monday, from 6 until 8:30 p.m. All the details can be found on our website, mynorthnow.com. 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
0: You can continue to share your opinion as well on this topic that we are talking about, which is, there was a couple of schools in Canada that were just totally kiboshing some Mother's Day celebrations. And, you know, I wasn't going to make this a topic because Mother's Day obviously was on Sunday, but it seemed to get a lot of interest on the text line. A lot of people saying that they don't agree with it. Mother's Day is Mother's Day. Father's Day is Father's Day. The people should be able, and the teachers should be able to let the kids do that. I agree. Okay, I have fond memories of making my mother and father stuff in elementary school. And I should also preface this as 99.99999% of schools in Canada still do it. But it was out in the news that there were a couple, and a lot of parents were a little bit mad, to be fair. 867-920-2523. What is your opinion on that? Text me.
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0: I'm Justin Goulet. Breakup of the Hay River has officially concluded without flooding, with remaining ice in the East Channel cleared. According to the latest data, levels on Monday evening were above historical averages for this time of year, but officials say they did not present a flood risk. Officials are advising anyone on boats or watercrafts to take precautions due to the rising levels. Logs and occasional ice and debris coming off the shores could present risks to watercraft operators. Anyone who would like information about emergency preparedness can head to the town's emergency response webpages.
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5: Checking in on weather here in Yellowknife today. A high of 9 degrees, starting out the day with sunshine, but moving to cloudy conditions later this afternoon. It's also going to be a little bit windy, so you might want to hang on to your hat. Minus 1 tonight, mainly cloudy. Tomorrow, mainly sunny and a high of 6. And then kicking off the Victoria Day long weekend with 8 degrees on Friday and sunshine all throughout the day. In Hay River today, a high of 8 degrees and mainly cloudy, dropping to 2 tonight. There is a chance for some rain tonight, so just be prepared for that. That chance of rain moves into tomorrow and a high of 4. Friday, 4 and sunshine as they welcome him to Victoria day-long weekend. 4 degrees and mostly cloudy in Hay River. And in downtown Yellowknife, it's 4 and sunny.
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Sheryl Crow and All I Wanna Do. It's on 100.1 Go FM. The question that I've seen everybody asking themselves today, does Dunkin' Donuts come to Canada, or will it come to Canada? Or the other question I saw in the news last night, does Canada run on Dunkin' Donuts? So many questions to answer, because there was news yesterday that the CEO of Dunkin' Donuts is coming back to Canada, or building stores in Canada. The CEO said that they want to build up to 600 to 700 Dunkin' Donuts across Canada. Back in 2018, the franchise closed its last store here. I got more details for you coming up next after Tate McRae and You Broke Me First.

0: All right, that's Canadian artist Tate McRae. I was going to say maybe the most popular known Canadian artist, but then we got Celine Dion and other folks, so I won't say that controversial statement. It's 100.1 Go. It's Keeson, and as we were saying earlier, Dunkin' Donuts could be coming to Canada, or I should say back to Canada. Yeah, the last Dunkin' Donuts store to close up was just back in 2018. It was out in Quebec. And now the CEO is saying that they are coming back into Canada. About 700 stores is what they want to place. And I was thinking to myself, well, how many Tim Hortons are there? Well, there's 3,570 Tim Hortons. Okay. And if we break down like where the stores are going to be for Dunkin' Donuts, you would probably think, okay, Vancouver, Kelowna, Calgary, Edmonton, Regina, Saskatoon, Toronto, Ottawa, like all those major cities. But I was thinking to myself, do you think they'd put one here in Northern Canada? Because, hey, River doesn't have a Tim Hortons, which was really shocking. Now looking at the map of where they put Tim Hortons, there's obviously one here in Yellowknife. There's two, actually. And then there's one in Whitehorse. None whatsoever. None of it, at least from what this map shows. Most of them are in the major centers. So I don't know if there's 3,000 and some in some of these smaller centers. I doubt we're going to get a Dunkin' Donuts up here. The closest, probably going to be in Edmonton. And I'm sorry, I'm not driving 14 hours to get Dunkin' Donuts.
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0: I'm Justin Goulet. A local business is responding to environmental gaps in the moving market in Yellowknife and surrounding areas. Melinda Griffin created a rental totes company to offer a convenient and greener option for people and companies who need to move personal items or stock. It's something Griffin noticed has not been available in Yellowknife or surrounding areas in the past. In Yellowknife, recycle services are not curbside, so people frequently end up throwing their cardboard straight into the garbage or dumpster, and it ends up in landfills.
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8: It's 100.1 Go FM, 832. It's Keeson. And one of the things that we're talking about this morning, Mother's Day, I know it was a couple days ago, but seems to be a good interest on the text line for this. There's a couple schools in Canada that I saw that were doing Mother's Day celebrations for the students. You know how when you were younger, you know, you'd do the Mother's Day stuff. The teacher would take the thing out. You'd make the craft. You'd give it to your mom. Your mom would hang it up. And if you're like my mom, she would hang it out or trash it later, some of it. But, you know, because she did text me last hour and was upset that I was trashing her on the radio. So I won't say anything bad either then. Some of it got trashed. Anyway, there's some schools are deeming it as Family Day celebrations. I was asking, what's your opinion on that? At 867-920-2523, and Dave texted in and he said the same thing that we've been hearing all morning, pretty much. I love when my kids can bring stuff home for me. Goes on to say that he has adult children now, but the memories flow back in when he has the stuff that he hangs up for Christmas time or for Father's Day or for Mother's Day. Or he said that his kids made some Halloween stuff as well.
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8: You know, I love the Yellowknife Rant and Rave page. I mean, we have about 50 of them, but some person put on there, what a weird time to clean the grass during morning rush hour. And I guess there's a lot of people mowing. I have no idea. Just that traffic is backed up past the fire hall and maybe it's a little bit slower as usually people are probably at work by now or maybe they're just dropping the kids at school. Seems like a lot of people are complaining about the traffic today. So if you're out there, just know that we've got the music to keep you going like Mike Posner.

Go FM, cooler than me. It's 8:37. Happy Wednesday. Keeson hanging out with you. Coming up at 8:45, we've got top headlines that we're going to be discussing. One that a man in northern Saskatchewan got mauled by a bear yesterday and sadly passed away. Also, the UK PM is defying the odds of stepping down after a horrific election result in their local elections last week. There must be some-

0: Nickelback and Photograph on 100.1 Go FM. Top headlines for you this morning. RCMP out of northern Saskatchewan are reporting the death of a 27-year-old man. RCMP say he was killed by a bear. The man who came to Canada from India 3 years ago was mauled by that bear when he was working outside. It happened at a place called Zoo Bay. For the time being, the work at the Zoo Bay has been halted, and the company says it's deeply saddened by the death of the man. And still news out of the UK as the British Prime Minister Keir Starmer defies the massive calls to step down. Yesterday, more than 70 Labour Party MPs called on him to step down, and now ministers within his government are stepping down and citing him as the problem. This comes after the Labour Party's worst showing in decades in the local elections, where they lost 1,400 council mayoral seats. David Lammy, the deputy PM, and one of the most likely people to take over if Starmer stepped down, says that he's in full support of the PM. Sports this morning in NHL playoff action. The Buffalo Sabres beat the Montreal Canadiens 3-2 in Game 4 to even the Eastern Conference semifinal series. In Las Vegas, the Golden Knights scored in first overtime to edge the Anaheim Ducks 3-2 and take a 3-2 lead in the Western Conference semifinal. The Montreal and Minnesota teams played in the fifth cup and deciding game of their professional women's hockey league. Montreal now face Ottawa in an all-Canadian final for the Walter Cup. And also, the Toronto Blue Jays came back from a 5-0 deficit last night, but the Tampa Bay Rays still prevailed, hanging on to beat the Jays 7-6 in 10 innings.
1: I'm Justin Goulet. Northwest Territories Health and Social Services Authority issued a public advisory that a mock code silver will be conducted at Stanton Territorial Hospital today. Hospital representatives said that urgent medical procedures and patient services will not be impacted by the drill. The mock drill is slated to last about half an hour, beginning at about 10:30 this morning. The authority plans to conduct a review of the mock drill to better understand where improvements could be made in emergency response and preparedness.
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It is Keeson coming up in about 9 minutes. Obviously, it'll be 9 o'clock, and we hit the work day, which means more music, less of me to help you get through the first hour. 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

0: Let's go. Another hour of the biggest pop hits on the planet. 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
4: And I'm ready to cue more music up for your workday. It's 3 minutes after 9 o'clock as we kick off the workday with The Clash. One more hour left of the morning show as well. I'm Keyson on 100.1 Go FM. 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
1: With snowstorms hitting Canada very late in the season, it should be spring. Does that mean we're out of the clear yet? Details next after Ace of Base.

100.1 Go FM. 10 minutes after 9 o'clock on this Wednesday, it's Keeson. And the one thing that I think a lot of Canadians are worried about right now is, the snowstorm's coming in. There's a lot of areas in Canada right now still getting snow, especially for the May long weekend. And I know there's a lot of people that I've heard from that are like, hey, don't count the May long weekend because we could get snow. That's why a lot of people aren't planting stuff. But it's interesting. A lot of frost advisories to the south and

0: Are you late on the census? That's my question for you. If you are, well, uh-oh. That's what I would say to you.
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0: Yeah, the census was due yesterday. $500 fine is what it says if you don't get it done. And yeah, there was a lot of protest. Oh my goodness, to the government. Even though it doesn't go to the government. The census does not go to the government. It goes back to Stats Canada. And it goes to, you know, how much your community gets funding, how many schools. And a big thing in Western Canada, how many electoral districts your province and or territory gets. So if you filled it out, good on you for doing your civic duty. I did hear a lot of people say that the questions were a little intrusive. I didn't think so, but then again, I got the short one. But I'm also a little bit more open. You know, I don't mind answering questions, especially with the census. You know what I mean? They're just trying to find the demographics of what makes up Canada and what doesn't make up Canada. And like I said, if you have yet to do it, I would get it done today because at least you can just be late by one day. Get it done 2 weeks from now. Uh-oh, $500 fine potentially could happen. Olivia Dean, So Easy to Fall in Love. Weather is next. I could be-

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1: Hi, my name is Gilbert Lancy. Typical day for me, wake up in the morning, try my best to get ready for work. It's nice to live by yourself, but you know there are certain responsibilities that come with living by yourself. Doing the dishes, cooking for yourself, unlike having a partner who can help you cook when you're at work, you know. I work with the Department of Finance with the JNWTs, and I also have the affairs of Back Up North to run. I am originally from Cameroon, a country in Central Africa. I moved to Canada for education, and then I moved up here. There's a college here in town, Yellowknife, called the Aurora College. I went to school there with the intention of going back to Alberta, but when I finished school, and I never went back. You know, coming from a country where we have very good weather all around the year, 25 to 30 degrees, to a place where I have to dress up warm every day for about 9 months, from minus 30 was my biggest challenge. But I told myself, if people can survive here, I can survive as well. There was a day I left work, walking back home, and it was minus 50. Yes, I was walking back home, it was minus 50. And you know when it's that cold, tears start running down your eyes. And tears started running down my eyes, and the tears got frozen. And I couldn't open my eyes. I was almost at my door, so I had to try to touch, you know how when a visually impaired person walks with a cane? Yeah. That I'll never forget.
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0: Weather on the go.
6: Go weather for Yellowknife today. High of 9 degrees. We are seeing sunshine this morning, but also those clouds are going to push in, and we're going to get cloudy conditions this afternoon, this evening. Wind gusts also coming out of the northeast up to 40 kilometers an hour. Down to minus 1 tonight, mainly cloudy. Tomorrow, 6 and mainly sunny. Friday, sunshine and 8. In Hay River today, 8 degrees and mainly cloudy. Dropping to 2 tonight. Chance for rain, cloudy conditions. Tomorrow, chance for rain and cloudy conditions continue as they kick off the Victoria day-long weekend for Friday. 4 degrees and sunny. In Hay River right now, it's 4 degrees and mostly cloudy. And live from downtown Yellowknife, this is Go FM. It's 6 degrees and mostly cloudy.
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6: All right, folks. You know, the one thing that we've been talking about a lot this morning, Dunkin' Donuts returning to Canada. The CEO says 600 to 700 stores is what they want to see. First one to open late 2026. More details after Whitney Houston.

Whitney Houston, I'm Every Woman. It's 100.1 Go FM at 9:25. Happy Wednesday. It's Keeson. Dunkin' Donuts coming back to Canada. Oh, I know. It's kind of exciting. 2018 is when they closed the last shop in Quebec. Now, here's the thing that makes me a little bit nervous. I'm not going to lie. Not going to lie to you. When I was in Southern Alberta, born and raised in Southern Alberta, Calgary has a Chick-fil-A. And they also have a Krispy Kreme donut. I never tried that. Wanted to when I was down there, but didn't. But I did go to Chick-fil-A one time, and I'll be completely honest with you when I say this. You know, you get so hyped to try these things, and I was so hyped to try Chick-fil-A. It was kind of gross. Like, I'm going to be honest, I would actually rather McDonald's. I know that might sound crazy, but I would rather McDonald's than Chick-fil-A. Dunkin' Donuts wants to open about 600 to 700 stores. And their first one to be either late this year or early 2027. So it shall be interesting to see if that happens. There's about 1,300 Tim Hortons across the country, so I don't know if the North will actually get a Dunkin' Donuts, but you damn well know that the South will. The closest one probably will be Edmonton, which is sad. But you know what? Maybe we can advocate for Dunkin' Donuts up here. Gives us a little bit more variety to have in the morning. Right? It's 100.1 Go FM, 9:27 on the workday with Stardust. Music sounds better with you.

You want to know why? I love that band so much. That's why we play them so much, because I get to pick. What About Love? It's 100.1 Go FM and Keyson at 9:34. It's going to warm up today. 9 degrees is the high. 6 degrees right now in downtown Yellowknife with Virginia Tobacus. This is Better Man, a great Canadian band. Happy Wednesday, May 13th.

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4: Top headlines for you this morning. RCMP out of northern Saskatchewan are reporting the death of a 27-year-old man. RCMP say he was killed by a bear. The man who came to Canada from India 3 years ago was mauled by that bear when working outside. It happened at a place called Zoo Bay. For the time being, Zoo Bay has been halted, and the company says it's deeply saddened by the death of the man. And news out of the UK, as British Prime Minister Keir Starmer defies the calls to step down. Yesterday, more than 70 Labour MPs called on him to step down, and now ministers within his government are stepping down and citing him as the problem. This comes after the Labour Party was worst showing in decades in the local elections, where they lost 1,400 council and mayoral seats to Reform UK, the Liberal Democrats, and or the Green Party. David Lammy, the deputy PM and the one most likely to take over, says that he's in full support of Starmer and has no plans to challenge the PM for the role.

0: Pink. To Let Me Get Me, 9:54. It's Go FM. I'm Keeson. Just a couple minutes to 10. That is it for me today, friends. Thank you so much for listening. Have a great rest of your Wednesday. Carly is up next at 10. Joelle back this afternoon at 2. Have a great day. Bye.
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the best. It's the Bare Naked Ladies. Brian Wilson on Go FM. Hello, happy Wednesday. It's Carly. We are officially sitting at 51 days until the first day of summer. We're almost there. When I say 51 days, it makes me a little bit happy because I'm like, okay, 51 days to look better in a bathing suit. I still got 51 days and then I'll do nothing different. But in my head, it makes me feel better. You know, it's somber right now. Homewrecker on Go FM.

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in Berlin has filed a discrimination complaint for the fact that she has to cover up when she's at a swimming pool and men can walk around with their shirt off. And now it is official. It's been ruled that women are now allowed to swim topless in public pools because of this woman's complaint. Would you do it? Don't want to sound like a prude or anything. I don't know if I could do it. I'd be so self-conscious, but good on the woman that can.

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Bandit is the weekend on Go FM. Hello, it's Carly. Now, when I say this, the name Savannah Guthrie, if that doesn't ring any bells, she is an anchor on the Today Show, on the morning show, and she has been going through hell and back. Her mom has been kidnapped, and it's been going on for quite a few months, and they have no leads, no idea where her mom is, how her mom is doing. I can't even begin to imagine the stress and the pain that she's going through. But I guess on a positive side, I know that sounds pretty tacky, but something cool that she's going to be able to do. She's going to be hosting this new game show. It's called Wordle, and it's going to be produced by Jimmy Fallon. I guess they've been working on this behind the scenes for years. So it's coming out soon. Wordle, hosted by Savannah Guthrie.

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Hard to believe that guy right there, 64 years old, is Bon Jovi. I'll be there for you on Go FM. Happy Wednesday. It's Carly, Fifi Dobson right now. 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

It's hard to believe that that guy right there, Enrique Iglesias, has been with Anna Kournikova for 25 years. They have 4 kids together, and they never got married. I wonder why. Avril Lavigne, my happy ending on Go.

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1: My name is Nastasia Hansen. I own Oak and Olive Charcuterie, a local charcuterie business. I moved here in December of last year. I'm a level 2 sommelier as well, so I've studied wine for quite a while. It's all about the combinations. I really enjoy, you know, like a funky cheese, usually like a old cheddar or even a funky blue, and then a nice mild, maybe like a brie, and then maybe like an alpedon, something kind of in the middle. And then I always do a balsamic reduction. That's my tartness that joins that deliciousness, and a good cracker, sometimes a piece of fruit on there too for a little bit of sweetness. When I first moved here, I was working for Air Tindy. I kind of started doing the charcuterie on the side, and it just turned into something that I could see potential in what I could do. And it's been kind of a fun after school project now that I've like graduated from doing my business. And I see there's so many different avenues and potential. And for me, it's just been, you know, a little baby that I've now, it's my full-time job, which is pretty awesome. And I know everyone says it's remote, but for me, it doesn't feel like it. It's like a happy medium place for us. It's a good sized community. It's not too small, but like a size where you still run into people at the grocery store and know, but then also a size where there's, you know, great restaurants. There's lots to do outdoors wise. The lakes. Right when we moved here, we bought cross country skis and got into that. Because of it being such a government focused place too, there's so many amenities and things that you have here, but then still that kind of remote small town vibe. It's the best of both worlds for me.
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Well, my friend Kathy is going to be very disappointed with this news. Alex Warren, Go FM. The Canadian Snowbirds, they could be grounded. The team may pause flights starting in 2027 due to concerns around its aging jet fleet. So if that happens, the Snowbirds could disappear from major air shows and national events across the country for years. They're expected to give an update on May the 19th as to what exactly is happening. My friend Kathy loves the Snowbirds. She knows everything about them. 11 miles right now, Black Velvet on Go FM.

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0: I think this is such a fantastic idea. Go FM. It's Carly, and in the Netherlands, one nursing home has found a very creative way to fight loneliness among its elderly residents. 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It's just about talking, hanging out, sharing meals, or being present. What a phenomenal idea. 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

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Hello, happy Wednesday. It's Carly. We hear songs that we have totally forgot about, like that one, Scissor Sisters, and then we get to go into the Backstreet Boys. Show me the meaning of being

0: with Yellowknife. A set of testing earlier this month confirmed coliform and E. coli soil contamination on the school grounds, following stagnant water buildup in the basement. In the meantime, the public is being advised to keep away and keep their pets away from the fenced-off area on the school grounds. Graham Arts, assistant superintendent of YK1, said testing was done on May 1st, and results were received by the school on May 5. Vista Radio, Yellowknife.
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6: Go FM weather for Yellowknife. Increasing cloud this afternoon with a high of 9. We'll see some clouds overnight and a low of -1. Tomorrow we should see some clearing late in the morning. Gusty northeast winds up to 50 kilometers an hour and a high of 6. In Hay River, a mix of sun and cloud the rest of the afternoon. Windy and a high of 8. Clouds tonight with a low of +2. And then tomorrow clouds clearing by noon though. Windy and a high of +4.
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Wednesday is still with American Boy on GoFM. It's Carly, and the 2026 census is sparking some serious conversations around Canada. A lot of people are filling them out, but a lot of people are choosing a different path to voice their concerns. People are mailing back completely blank forms in a way to protest. A lot of people feeling that the specific questions that are asked on the census are a violation of privacy. So what did you do? Did you fill out your census? Did you forget like me? Oops. I can't complain. I just cannot complain. It's Charlie Puth. How long on GoFM?

0: Lisa Yese with your news on the go. The government of the Northwest Territories has announced a new admission process for adults with disabilities to get access to GNWT-funded supported living services. Beginning today, all applications will be handled and coordinated through the Committee for Applications to Supported Living, a single territory-wide entry point for residents to access support. The GNWT says they hope this change will promote fairness, transparency, and consistent decision-making for residents no matter what region they live in. People already receiving supported living services will continue to receive their supports and do not need to apply again, according to an announcement issued today. Vista Radio, Yellowknife.
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Go FM, it's Carly. Supermarkets in South Korea sell bananas packed organized by ripeness level instead of color matching them equally. The idea is to help customers avoid having an entire bunch of overripe bananas all at once. Boom. Why don't we do that? How smart.

0: I'm Lisa Yese with your news on the go. The City of Yellowknife Fire Division responded to reports of a structure fire at Bank Crescent shortly after 11 a.m. on Monday. The responding crews were able to identify smoke and flames coming from the front of the building. 16 firefighters were deployed to the scene and were able to get the fire under control and completely extinguished. The fire was able to be contained at its point of origin. Crews remained on scene until just past 1 p.m. to ensure the area was safe and secure. No injuries were reported in connection with the incident. The cause of the fire remains undetermined. Vista Radio, Yellowknife.
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rather interesting. Beyonce on Go FM. 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A lot of people going out to buy a pacifier to calm themselves. They say it's really, really good for stress. So, hey, if you're stressed, go to the baby aisle and

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2: Go FM weather for Yellowknife. Increasing cloud this afternoon with a high of 9. We'll see some clouds overnight and a low of -1. Tomorrow we should see some clearing late in the morning. Gusty northeast winds up to 50 kilometers an hour and a high of 6. In Hay River, a mix of sun and cloud the rest of the afternoon. Windy and a high of 8. Clouds tonight with a low of +2. And then tomorrow clouds. Clearing by noon though. Windy and a high of +4.
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Well, if you are a tragically hip fan, two very exciting things to look forward to. Go FM, it's Carly. They have just launched their very own ice cream flavor. That's amazing. And they also just announced they will be releasing a new live album on August 21st, commemorating their final cross-Canada tour that happened back in 2016. Looking forward to that. That'll be amazing. The Biebs right now, Yukon on Go.

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I hope you have a fantastic rest of your day. 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
1: I'm Michelle Bruno. I'm an artisan. I work out of my home. I make craft products, signs, mugs, tumblers. I do a bit of sewing. I sort of like to cover the market and craft things. And I sell to people in and around our area. And I do a little bit of online sales, which I'm just branching out to. I'm a Red River Métis. I didn't know I was Métis when I was younger. So I'm only now understanding my culture. My parents really never taught it to me because it felt like it was something to be ashamed of if you were not white. So we were basically raised as French Canadian, but we are not really only French Canadian. I have a bit of a disability. I'm legally blind. My mom used to work at the school as a secretary. And one day the principal said to my mom, imagine if she could see how brilliant she'd be, because she's already so smart. And that always stuck with me. Living in the north is like living in a small town, even though you're in a bigger city. People come from everywhere. It seems like they take you in as family because there's a lot of transient people that have come, and I feel adopted. The beauty, the nature, the northern lights, everything around us is so appreciated by the natural inhabitants here. And it makes me see things through different eyes.
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5: Go FM weather for Yellowknife. Increasing cloud this afternoon with a high of 9. We'll see some clouds overnight and a low of -1. Tomorrow we should see some clearing late in the morning. Gusty northeast winds up to 50 kilometers an hour and a high of 6. In Hay River, a mix of sun and cloud the rest of the afternoon, windy and a high of 8. Clouds tonight with a low of +2. And then tomorrow, clouds clearing by noon, though, windy and a high of +4.
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2: Go FM weather for Yellowknife. Increasing cloud this afternoon with a high of 9. We'll see some clouds overnight and a low of minus 1. Tomorrow we should see some clearing late in the morning. Gusty northeast winds up to 50 kilometers an hour and a high of 6. In Hay River, a mix of sun and cloud the rest of the afternoon, windy and a high of 8. Clouds tonight with a low of plus 2. And then tomorrow clouds, clearing by noon though, windy and a high of plus 4.
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one great song after the other on your favorite radio station. Thank you so much for listening to us today. My name is Joel, and can you believe it? We are just a few days away from the May long weekend. And I think if you've been waiting for permission to finally put the winter parkas in the back of the closet, this might be the weekend we've been waiting for. The north is finally waking up. Those heavy gray skies are moving out, and we are going to see some serious sunshine this May long weekend. In fact, it may feel a touch like spring or winter or summer. But the long weekend here, we're saying goodbye to winter officially, and we're looking at bright sunny skies from Friday straight through Sunday. It's the kind of weather that makes you want to get out there on the rocks, hit the trails, or if you're going camping, do that. Monday's the real winner, though, for the weekend. It's going to be one of the warmest days we've had yet this year, hitting the double digits. It's perfect to wrap up your long weekend. The bottom line here is it's a bright, crisp kickoff to the season with the May long weekend. Enjoy every minute of that northern sun.

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0: Okay, welcome back. Joelle Lamoureux here. And I feel like you need something right now. Let me be a little more clear about what I'm saying. I've been receiving emails lately that feel disheartened. People that are looking for a little lift. And, you know, it's hard not to look at the headlines lately in the world and I don't know, feel a bit of weight. Feels like the world is collectively holding our breath. And honestly, staying optimistic can feel like a full-time job these days. I stumbled across something today, though, that I really needed to hear. And I think you might, too. It's a message from a fella that's in the military, someone whose entire mission is to keep his people motivated and moving forward when things are at their toughest. And I feel like the world is at that point right now. So if you've got 30 seconds and your spirit feels a little low right now, can you do me a favor? Just lean into the radio, turn the volume up, and let this hit home. Here's your reminder to keep fighting on.
1: If today tested you, let tomorrow witness your comeback. Listen, some days are going to test you. You either woke up late, the mission falls apart, your plans fail, people doubt you, and sometimes it feels like everything is pushing back against you. I get it. But warriors and leaders are not measured on the easy days. They are measured by how they act and what they do after the hard ones. So if today tested you, I want to encourage you. Don't quit, don't fold, don't disappear. Instead, I want you to reset, refocus, and reload.
0: Can you handle that mission? Then fight on.
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1: I'm Lisa Yesse with your news on the go. The City of Yellowknife Governance and Priorities Committee meeting. The City of Yellowknife Governance and Priorities Committee met today to discuss several key issues that will be presented at the upcoming City Council meeting. The first was the proposed renaming of Franklin Avenue to Willie Day Avenue. DLO Chief Fred Sangri spoke to Council about the meaning of Willie Day.
2: You come from Willie Day? I said, yes, I come from Willie Day. It means the Yellowknife River, Willie Day, and it also ties to our people. Our people have also called themselves Willie Day too as well. So we're tied to that name, Willie Day.
1: Also discussed was the adoption of an encampment policy, recommendation of amendments to bylaws or new bylaws to identify and address temporary encampments in the city. The matters will be brought before City Council at their next meeting to be held on May 27. Vista Radio, Yellowknife.
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6: Go FM weather for Yellowknife. Increasing cloud this afternoon with a high of 9. We'll see some clouds overnight and a low of minus 1. Tomorrow we should see some clearing late in the morning. Gusty northeast winds up to 50 kilometers an hour and a high of 6. In Hay River, a mix of sun and cloud the rest of the afternoon, windy and a high of 8. Clouds tonight with a low of plus 2. And then tomorrow clouds, clearing by noon though, windy and a high of plus 4.
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It's time now for your good news story of the day, and you gotta love when community comes together to help one another out. That's exactly what played out recently with a barista who had his tip jar stolen. Now, there was only about $20 in it, so we're not talking life-changing kind of money, but still. But here's where the story flips. The regulars of the coffee shop noticed, and the neighbors heard about it, and instead of just shaking their heads and moving on, they leaned into this. People started showing up, not just for coffee, but to make it right, and the tip started pouring in, till it snowballed into something way bigger. By the end of it all, they had raised more than $1,400 in tips for this barista. So yeah, someone took $20, but a whole community gave back something a lot bigger than money. They gave a piece of their heart. And that's your good news story of the day. Strong.

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1: I'm Lisa Yesse with your news on the go. Canada Road Safety Week will bring increased police presence on roads over the long weekend. The campaign kicked off May 12th and will run up to May 18th as part of a nationwide initiative aimed at making roads across the country safer. The annual campaign is about increasing awareness of safe driving measures to help save lives and reduce injuries on roads. Police are mainly looking for the general public to keep up with good driving behavior, and that means a lot of things, from being mindful of speed limits and paying attention to the road. Vista Radio, Yellowknife.
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1: It's time now for Comedy on the Go, and Billy Gardell talks about getting married.
2: So I'm having a big month next month. I'm nervous. I'm getting married next month, man. Yeah, don't clap. Don't clap. What did I do? Nothing. Quit clapping. Why do you clap? Good for you. I'm very happy, though. Don't get me wrong. She told me, so I'm good on that. I think I'm learning the secret to a good relationship. Just don't argue. Don't argue with her. Just don't argue. Don't argue. They don't know what to do. Why do you think old men mumble? They know. She moved in, my life became more responsible. You know, a woman moves in your house, everything becomes responsible. They pay their bills on time. A woman will pay a bill the day she gets it. My fiance, like, oh my God, just put that right in the mail and then you send that off and later on we're going to have credit application. We're going to need to qualify for a home and there's a bunch of hypothetical you haven't thought about yet. What is this credit you speak of? I not know.
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0: I'm Lisa Say with your news on the go. Representatives with YK1 say further testing is underway on soil at Mildred Hall School in the city of Yellowknife. A set of testing earlier this month confirmed coliform and E. coli soil contamination on the school grounds, following stagnant water buildup in the basement. In the meantime, the public is being advised to keep away and keep their pets away from the fenced-off area on the school grounds. Graham Arts, assistant superintendent of YK1, said testing was done on May 1st, and results were received by the school on May 5. Vista Radio, Yellowknife.
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Jeez, I love that song. Haven't heard that one in a long time. My name is Joel Lamoureux. Okay, listen, if there is ever a comeback story, this is one that I didn't see coming. If you grew up in the 90s and you remember this sound, well, Gen Z has officially made this the comeback story of the year. I'll tell you what's going on coming up. Got me

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1: I'm Lisa Yese with your news on the go. The government of the Northwest Territories has announced a new admission process for adults with disabilities to get access to GNWT-funded supported living services. Beginning today, all applications will be handled and coordinated through the Committee for Applications to Supported Living, a single territory-wide entry point for residents to access support. The GNWT says they hope this change will promote fairness, transparency, and consistent decision-making for residents no matter what region they live in. People already receiving supported living services will continue to receive their supports and do not need to apply again, according to an announcement issued today. 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
5: Go FM weather for Yellowknife. Increasing cloud this afternoon with a high of 9. We'll see some clouds overnight and a low of minus 1. Tomorrow we should see some clearing late in the morning. Gusty northeast winds up to 50 kilometers an hour and a high of 6. In Hay River, a mix of sun and cloud the rest of the afternoon, windy and a high of 8. Clouds tonight with a low of plus 2. And then tomorrow clouds, clearing by noon though, windy and a high of plus 4.
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Okay, if you grew up in the 90s, you might get this bit. If you were ever in high school, college, university in the 90s, you couldn't move 10 feet without dodging a circle of people in tie-dye kicking around this little beaded bag. Do you remember what that was called? Hacky sack. It was the unofficial badge, if you will, for the ultimate procrastinator. Well, grab your flannels because Gen Z has officially brought back the hacky sack from the dead. And it's an explosion. It's spreading like wildfire, and people are adopting a lifestyle right around it. You're going to start seeing Gen Z kicking around the old beanbag very soon in your neighborhood. And you know what's leading to this trend? The appetite for Gen Z to move away from their cell phones. I was saying this a week or two ago on the show that Gen Z is sick of technology and they want to get down to more grassroots things. And so they're heading outdoors and they're finding ways to play games out there. And this is it. It's the ultimate social media game that happens in real life. So there you go. The most low-tech toy in history is officially the it thing again. Now, if you'll excuse me, I'm going to see if I can find my old sack in the drawer. Don't read too much into that.

0: I'm Lisa Yesse with your news on the go. The City of Yellowknife Governance and Priorities Committee meeting. The City of Yellowknife Governance and Priorities Committee met today to discuss several key issues that will be presented at the upcoming City Council meeting. The first was the proposed renaming of Franklin Avenue to Willie Day Avenue. DLO Chief Fred Sangri spoke to Council about the meaning of Willie Day.
1: You come from Willie Day? I said, yes, I come from Willie Day. It means the Yellowknife River, Willie Day, and it also ties to our people. Our people have also called themselves Willie Day too as well. So we're tied to that name, Willie Day.
0: Also discussed was the adoption of an encampment policy, recommendation of amendments to bylaws or new bylaws to identify and address temporary encampments in the city. The matters will be brought before City Council at their next meeting to be held on May 27. Vista Radio, Yellowknife.
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one great song after the other on your favorite radio station. Thank you so much for listening to us today. My name is Joel, and can you believe it? We are just a few days away from the May long weekend. And I think if you've been waiting for permission to finally put the winter parkas in the back of the closet, this might be the weekend we've been waiting for. The north is finally waking up. Those heavy gray skies are moving out, and we are going to see some serious sunshine this May long weekend. In fact, it may feel a touch like spring or winter or summer. But the long weekend here, we're saying goodbye to winter officially, and we're looking at bright sunny skies from Friday straight through Sunday. It's the kind of weather that makes you want to get out there on the rocks, hit the trails, or if you're going camping, do that. Monday's the real winner, though, for the weekend. It's going to be one of the warmest days we've had yet this year, hitting the double digits. It's perfect to wrap up your long weekend. The bottom line here is it's a bright, crisp kickoff to the season with the May long weekend. Enjoy every minute of that northern sun. Ooh-hoo.

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1: I'm Lisa Yase with your news on the go. Canada Road Safety Week will bring increased police presence on roads over the long weekend. The campaign kicked off May 12 and will run up to May 18 as part of a nationwide initiative aimed at making roads across the country safer. The annual campaign is about increasing awareness of safe driving measures to help save lives and reduce injuries on roads. Police are mainly looking for the general public to keep up with good driving behavior, and that means a lot of things, from being mindful of speed limits and paying attention to the road. Vista Radio, Yellowknife.
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